We're just obvious. Small jumpers, corkscrews, wacky socks, commuter belts, Scientologists without yogurt. We're just obvious. Hippie private schools fighting amongst themselves and beard trimmers and sloppy eyes with sloppy tears that splash upon the things that you left. We're just obvious. Alternative thoughts, alternative clothes, or leisurely dressed boss and corkscrew all in one time team. We're just obvious. Like David Cameron, bow tie at breakfast, rotund facial cheekiness and borderline inference. Flirty coffee croissant crumbs in the morning, going to war with your best pals. We're just obvious. Listening to Florence and the Machine and having a roll up. A man with soft hands and a dark heart. Politically cautious with nice skin, are working. Impotent, white, obvious people with shocking clothes and awful music, red death and a science of being a knob. I don't like anyone's music, not mine. New world order. We're just obvious. Only my honesty matters. And having a roll up, being supportive. The backbone, the leg bone, the bone, the bone. We're just obvious. Tiny little pale porcelain ants running around in a large fishbowl full of aggressive men with beard trimmers.

Yeah, er ist der DJ. Z-Faktor, Z-Faktor, Factor, Z-Factor mit I'm the DJ, Vince Lawrence, House Pioneer. Peace. Buy me a record and throw me a kiss, 'cause I'm gonna scratch it up and it goes like this.

here every Saturday night. There's only one thing that I must do, and that is to please people like you. So come on up and give me a play. You never know, it might make your day.

still can, or I might get caught by another fan. Here you come, straight to my side. You cannot run, you cannot hide. So tell me, love, what must I do?

0: 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Welcome to A Punch of Flowers with special guest.
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0: And me, Rich Ratsch. And we were listening to Susumu Yokota, Red Swan. And now we will jump into Malcolm McLaren with Revenge of the Flowers.
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the last two tracks, Lusuria, The Artificial Freezing of Pompeii, and I'm Living in This Marble History 7, into Eat Lights, Become Lights, into Forever.

Hope you're enjoying this little show so far. The Untergearing and I, we are a little bit tired of announcements. You can check the track list online and see you. Bye bye.

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0: Hello, Barbara. Welcome to a Sing Sing at Call Shop Radio Leipzig. Thank you for accepting the invitation. Tell us a little bit about yourself. What are your main influences in terms of artists and DJs? And tell us a little bit about your mix for tonight and what we can expect.
1: Hi, hello. Thank you for your invitation, Daniel. I am Barbara, also known as Blanchita, and I'm from Prague. My main influences are definitely post-punk, EBM, and new disco. The mix for tonight will be a descent into rhythmic kick, sometimes wrapped in a subtle guitar nuance. It's like alternating between a blinding ray of sunlight and a shadow that suddenly sends a chill through you. Hope you will enjoy.
0: Okay, so now, what kind of new sounds, artists, and trends are exciting you at the moment? What kind of DJ scene right now fits into you? What are you expecting also in the upcoming year? New genres can influence you in the future? And the most important, how do you position yourself as a female DJ in an industry that it's mainly male dominated? And do you find any struggles? Can you tell us a little bit more about that?
1: I'm not really sure what's trendy right now. Lately, I've been really enjoying listening to the Left Field Sonic Theory Confusing Mix by Josh Da Costa on NTS. Genre-wise, when I was younger, I loved psychedelic rock, and I think the sounds of guitars and a certain sense of tension is something I would like to keep bringing into my sets in the future. As for how I see myself as a female artist, I don't see it in any special way. It feels like women have really stepped into the scene, and I'm happy that I'm surrounded by so many of them. Who knows, maybe in a few years you will be asking men how it feels to be in a mostly female scene. In the past, the issue was often more on the promoter's side. Sometimes they would add a note to a booking request saying they needed a woman in a lineup so they wouldn't get criticized, which I always refused. The only thing I would say is that women are still more objectified than men, and that's something I'm not really into.
0: My next question is, while recording a set at home, do you feel that you have the same experience as playing live? You put the same effort, the same energy. You think when is the right moment to switch the tempo and the mood. How do you process those things while recording a mix, especially for a radio format? What is your expectations for the listener? Also, what do you envision the listener to listen?
1: Not really. Even the selection is different. When I'm recording at home, I can play tracks that maybe aren't in a perfect sound quality, and I can allow myself more variety. For example, jumping between tempos, of atmosphere, everything actually. It's more for listening. When I'm playing live, you have to read the energy of the crowd. You can't just hear people's ear support, so you have to be more subtle with the mix and more careful about the atmosphere and the whole lineup. At the event, it's not only about my set, it's about all of us building the overall experience together.
0: Finally, a last question is, any upcoming gigs or projects ahead for the rest of the year? Can you tell us a little bit more about it?
1: First, I would like to mention what has already happened and say thank you. It really means a lot to be part of the lineup with artists I have admired for such a long time. It's something I honestly never expected. And what's coming next? I'm really happy that Radio Labe, where I create my show Iron, has its website up and running again, and they have also started live streaming from my favorite spot, Luft. So mark your calendars. On March 25, there will be Iron Live from Luft. with Estrada. If you're not in Prague, you can still stop by on YouTube and listen to the stream. Thank you.

0: like a thing, but it was actually Cat Stevens. And we saw him there, and we went, if we got close, we'd take a beer, so we'd be like,
1: it really isn't far. There's no trace.
0: We saw Donovan here, we've been looking for him for ages. It's like, nah.

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It's material. 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

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I am 1/4 Danish. 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

0: going, mate? 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
1: Waffler?
0: Well, you do go on a bit, mate.
1: Do you go on?
0: Well, do you think I talk a lot on that?
1: I talk
0: well,
1: a lot.
0: Well, yeah, mate. You're always yapping on about something.
1: Something.
0: You know why, mate? I think I'm going mad, mate. I think I'm losing my

0: I'm going so much on me play.
1: I'm sure I'm going bad, bye. I'm going bad, bye.
0: I'm on the floor.
1: What am I doing?
0: I'm down. But get up off the floor. Get up off the floor. Pick yourself up. Pick yourself up. Get up. Stand up. Dust myself off. Realize I'm someone. Yeah. Yeah. Yeah. Yeah. Yeah.

Yeah, see my face in the posters, but I ain't missing. I'm killing everything, yeah, I'm slacking it. Like she got the troops tied, I ain't kidding. Yeah. See, I'm only gonna beat in 3 minutes. Yeah. I'm too advanced for beginners. Yeah. Warren ain't new, dog, I've been in it. All these young new cats are flee with them. So flee with them, flee with them.

What happens to consciousness? Am I mistaken? Or will there be a projection?

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Natalie, Natalia, at an altar on a bed. Let's